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The president has yet to address the issue of money.

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1: 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We're going to dance. And have some fun.